0: Could be anyone else in the whole world. Who'd you'd rather be?
1: Me?
2: Just you?
1: Just me.
3: What's so special about being you?
1: Ain't nothing special about it. It's just so handy, that's all.

0: It all started a long time ago, while my wife and I were traveling here in the Middle East and round about the earth. My wife, being pregnant, took time out for giving birth. And miracle of miracles, she gave one joyful noise, and from her hurled into this world identical twin boys.
1: Oh, was there another woman in the same hospital, same room, same time, giving birth to twin boys?
0: Yes.
1: Also identical?
0: Yes.

0: walking from this earth?
1: Yes, a very tragic death. Oh.
2: Was this ever a musical?
1: A musical?
3: I think I saw it in Baghdad.
4: You did! I've got the album! Helen and Don!
5: Helen and Don! Helen, Helen, Helen, Helen and Don! Helen and Don! Helen and Don! Helen and Don!
1: Fellas, you got it all wrong!
4: Wait a minute! Did you and your wife adopt those other twins?
1: Yes! To raise his brothers to our own.
4: We've all heard that story.
3: 100 times. Yeah.
1: I just started telling it.
0: Now I think I've got it. Yes, this ancient story stems from an English playwright on the River Thames.

from Andrew Lloyd Webber's Starlight Express, A Lot of Locomotion. That is one of the longest running musicals in West End history. It opened on March 27th, 1984, ran for 7,409 performances. On Broadway, it opened on March 15th, 1987, had a respectful run, 761 performances. Before that, from the musical Oh Brother, We Love an Old Story. I mentioned just a few minutes ago about flops. Well, you can't get any worse, unfortunately, than Oh Brother. It opened on November 10th, 1981, after 13 previews, and closed after 3 performances. We started off from Little Abner, If I Had My Druthers. Let's go to Wonderful Town, Edith Adams, and A Little Bit in Love.

0: Princess Winifred, you are a marvel.
1: Dauntless. I don't think I ever told you my full name. It's Winifred the Woebegone, but Winifred's too formal. Call me by my nickname.
0: Winnie?
1: Fred.
0: Fred.
2: Fred.
0: What a beautiful name.

Michael Urie and Sutton Foster from the Broadway revival of Once Upon a Mattress and Song of Love saw that show. That was really a lot of fun. Before that, Jerry Orbach and Marion Mercer from the original cast recording of the Burt Bacharach Hal David musical Promises, Promises, and A Fact Can Be a Beautiful Thing. We started off with Edith Adams from Wonderful Town and A Little Bit in Love. Let's go to a show that did not last too long on Broadway, but I really enjoy the score, and that is from The Notebook. This is What Happened.

0: begins. Detective Brown.
1: 1 hour and 23 minutes to finish a cheese croissant.
0: What?
1: That's how long it took you for lunch, Morris! Now, you're not trying very hard on this case, Morris. I want to see some headlines in the Times!
0: Oh, wait a minute. How would you know what
1: you're wearing a brown suit in the summer and a plaid tie with a cappuccino stain, but I digress. Morris, how can you be so lackadaisical? Especially now that you're due for a promotion if you solve the case.
0: Oh, I will.
1: Well, don't forget to work on my promotion. And next time, Morris,

0: just in time for his... Hi!
1: Never mind the pleasantries. Who is she?
2: Who?
1: Oh, don't you play dumb with me, Morris Brummel. Your constant lunchtime companion.
2: Just a friend?
1: Well, I would prefer that you make friends at the Times!
2: So now you're gonna tell me who I'm allowed to see?
1: Oh, no, Morris, that's whom. Whom is the direct object?
2: Jesus.
1: Oh, now don't get mad at me, Morris. If I didn't correct you, who would? Now, you want to make a good impression on her, don't you? Or I guess it's easy for an average-looking, middle-aged mama's boy to impress a beautiful woman now that he's in charge of the city's most important case!
2: That's not the reason she likes me!
1: Fine, Morris, fine! You're so smart, let's see how far those wonderful qualities take you! Without me!
2: Call, please.

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We heard from the 1985 sci-fi musical Time, Leo Sayre and One Human Family, from the Cole Porter musical Something for the Boys by the Mississinewa, from the off-Broadway musical No Way to Treat a Lady, Adam Gruper, Paul Schoeffler, and Lunch with Sarah. We started with The Notebook and listening to Sounds of Broadway. My name is Stuart Brown. Let's start off with probably the signature song from A Chorus Line, Priscilla Lopez, What I Did for Love.

You are listening to Sounds of Broadway. My name is Stuart Brown. Let's start off this set with the musical Dance a Little Closer, score by Alan J. Lerner and Charles Strauss, book by Alan J. Lerner. The show opened on May 11th, 1983, one of those shows that only lasted one performance. From the show, Why Can't the World Go and Leave Us Alone?

0: Mr. Conadaris, you have to put a lock on the front door of the building. I'm on the first floor.
1: Your apartment door is impenetrable. I made it myself. 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
0: I latch window, but no one's gonna climb through it if they can just walk right in the building and bust down my...

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1: Can you believe he even stole my one porno? Oversexed injury lawyers. And he left the empty DVD case, which just added insult to injury. Lawyers.

From the off-Broadway musical, The Other Josh Cohen and one CD. Before that, from the original cast recording of 1776, Ron Holgate, The Lees of Old Virginia. We started off from Dance a Little Closer, Why Can't the World Go and Leave Us Alone. Let's go to the musical Flahoulie. That show opened on May 14th, 1951, lasted 40 performances, scored by Sammy Fain and E.Y. Harburg. And Sammy Fain did not have a lot of success on the Broadway stage, but as far as movies go, he had written the score for over 30 films. He was nominated for the Academy Award for Best Original Song 10 times, winning twice. He won for Secret Love from Calamity Jane and the title number to Love is a Many Splendored Thing. E.Y. Harburg had mixed results on Broadway. His big successes, Bloomer Girl, Finian's Rainbow, Jamaica, his flop, Flahoulie, The Happiest Girl in the World, mixed results with Darling of the Day. From the musical Flahoulie, Barbara Cook, Jerome Cortlandt, and here's to your illusions.

I don't know why I'm beating my brains out being ambitious. 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Look at that nose. Cuter than 1,000 shares of AT&T.

0: watch this technique. 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
1: A magic foot. 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

beat.

0: We heard from Back to the Future, the musical, and It's Only a Matter of Time. Dan Folger from the William Finn musical, the 25th annual Putnam County Spelling Bee, and Magic Feet. We started off with Barbara Cook, Jerome Cortland from Flahooly, and Here's to Your Illusions. Let's go to Robert Goulet, and this is from the John Kander Fred Ebb musical, The Happy Time, that only played a couple of hundred performances on Broadway, but Goulet did win the Tony Award for Best Actor in a Musical. This is the title number 2, The Happy Time.
1: You know, it's a very strange thing, but the memory plays tricks, huh? Perhaps home is only a memory. Ah, but what a pleasant place. What a happy time. Hey, come back with me, huh? Would you mind? And remember,

0: You got it?
1: I got it!
0: Well, what is it? A penny?
2: A nickel?
1: Will you hold your horses and let me get the dirt off? A dime!

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My name is Stuart Brown. 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We heard George Salazar with the signature song from the musical Be More Chill and Michael in the Bathroom. From the Broadway revival of 42nd Street, We're in the Money, we started off with Robert Goulet from The Happy Time, and that was the title number. Let's go to the multi-Tony Award-winning musical The Band's Visit, score by David Yazbek. This is Answer Me.

0: can imagine
1: it. 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
3: I am throwing caution to the wind. I am imagining it as well.
0: Imagine what that

We started and ended with a David Yazbek musical. That was from Dead Outlaw Killed a Man in Maine. That show had a great run off Broadway. I saw it off Broadway, a lot of fun. Moved to Broadway, and it opened to very good reviews. However, it got lost in all the new musicals. Had so many really great musicals open during the 24-25 Broadway season. The show was nominated for a couple of Tony Awards, won none. And when a show does not win any Tony Awards, especially in a crowded field, it is not lasting very much longer on the Broadway stage, which was unfortunate. Before that, Laura Osnes, Harriet Harris, members of the cast from the Broadway production of Rodgers and Hammerstein's Cinderella, When You're Driving Through the Moonlight. We started off with the other David Yazbek musical in that set from The Band's Visit and Answer Me. Let's go to a Stephen Schwartz musical. It's a musical that, yes, he wrote the score for, but it's more known for The Illusions of Doug Henning. I think the show ran for over 1,900 performances. Not many songs that people remember from the show. Not a bad score. This is West End Avenue from The Magic Show.

0: audiences.
1: Well, I have a very distinct personality, and the clothes that I buy have to fit me just right. You don't care how silly I look.
0: What are you talking about?
1: Oh, it's just impossible. It's too impossible. I can't stand it.
0: Damn, what's impossible?
1: Life. Life is impossible. You're impossible.
0: Don't stamp your foot at me. It's not polite to stamp

0: From the off-Broadway revival of the Rodgers and Hart musical By Jupiter, Everything I've Got, Jim Dale, members of the cast from Barnum and Join the Circus, we started off from The Magic Show and West End Avenue. Let's go to another Broadway revival, or a Broadway revival as opposed to off-Broadway. This is from The Color Purple, Cynthia Erivo, Jennifer Hudson, What About Love?
1: Is that me who's...

0: both.
1: Hey.
0: Yeah.
1: Where do you want to go?
0: Oh, I don't know.
1: I know a bar. It's kind of hidden away. A CD club for folks like, you know, could be fun.
0: But Dad, I'm not 21.
1: Yeah, right.

boy in college. My first year there. 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
0: Norris Jones.
1: Dad.
2: Hey, did I mention that new project I've taken on? Oh, you've seen it. Oh, that old house out on Route 150. Oh, it's been standing out there empty 40, 50 years at least.
1: Telephone wire.

0: That was fun. That's earlier than I thought. Are you coming in?
1: Telephone wire.

0: My name is Stuart Brown, and you are listening to Sounds of Broadway. We heard from the original cast recording of Rodgers and Hammerstein's Flower Drum Song, Pat Suzuki, I Enjoy Being a Girl. From Fun Home, Telephone Wire, we started off with Cynthia Erivo, Jennifer Hudson from the Broadway revival of The Color Purple, and What About Love? Let's go to one of the flops from the team of Lynn Ahrens and Stephen Flaherty, My Favorite Year. This is members of the cast, and welcome to Brooklyn.
1: Rocky, oh, get the door!
2: Uncle Morty?

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1: I just got the 645 elevator up from 4.
0: I assume Aunt Sadie is here somewhere?
1: Not yet, but she'll be.
0: Uncle Morty, I'd like you to meet Alan Swan.
1: I'm sorry, I didn't catch the name.
2: Alan Swan.
3: Welcome to Brooklyn.
1: Careful what he cooks.
3: You like

0: with Kredlach on rice.
1: Mr. Swan, my mother's husband, rookie Carioca.
2: Carioca, Carioca.
3: There was a wicked bantamweight named Rookie Carioca.
2: You're looking at him.
3: I saw you fight Sailor Donovan in San Diego.
2: Right.
3: Took him out in 3.
2: 2.
3: Are you still in the fight game?
2: Sort of. I'm Eddie Finch's mother.
4: Welcome to Brooklyn. Oh, fool my heart. Rookie, would you get the man a hanger?

0: Oh, Al.
1: Ma?
2: What?
1: It's not Al. When I bring home Jolson a Capone, then it's Al.
3: Jolson's coming too?
1: Aye. Mr. Swan, may I present my mother, Mrs. Belle Mae Steinberg Karoka.
4: Benjamin, why didn't you tell me your mother was so ravishing?
5: Oh, Mr. Swan.
4: Alan, and what shall I call you?
5: How about yours?
6: Welcome to Brooklyn! You like it? I only wore it once.
1: Alan Swan, I'd like you to meet my aunt, Queen Elizabeth II.
7: Welcome to Ocean Parkway.
5: Rookie, get a photograph.
3: Say cheese.
6: Morty, get an autograph.
1: Oh,

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By the Potomac River, the flag of all description,

0: elephant to rise.
1: The house is beautifully situated. From a window at the end of the hall, I could see the river glistening like a tiara over the trees. It's

0: From the David Yazbek musical, The Full Monty and Man. Before that, from 1600 Pennsylvania Avenue, score by Alan J. Lerner and Leonard Bernstein, and Take Care of This House. Now, there was never a cast album done for 1600 Pennsylvania Avenue, and one of the reasons Leonard Bernstein was so upset with the negative reviews, he refused to allow one to be done. This is taken from the sound system, and there are a lot of cast albums out there from shows that never produced their own cast album done through the sound system. The quality for most, not very good. For the score or the cast album, I'll put that in air quotes, for 1600 Pennsylvania Avenue, a couple of songs actually sound good, and Take Care of This House is one of them. Before that, from my favorite year, Welcome to Brooklyn. Let's go to the musical Ben Franklin in Paris. That starred Robert Preston. The show opened on October 27th, 1964. Did not last long, just a couple of hundred performances. Just over a year after that, Robert Preston went into another Broadway musical, I Do with Mary Martin, and that was a success on Broadway. He won his second Tony Award for Best Actor in a Musical. From Ben Franklin in Paris, Half the Battle.
1: Now, Benny, any fool can plainly see you're only trying to smile. If you're going to win friends for us, you have to really smile. Why, I don't know how many times in my almanac I wrote such good old-fashioned but never outmoded sentiments as half the battle is learning to smile, to hold out your chest, to lift up your chin. Half the battle is picking up the pieces and starting over again. Half the battle's be true to your style, in trouble to jest, to toughen your skin. Half the battle is rising in defiance with the cry, I never give in. They can think they've got me beaten, they can knock me down, but I'll climb up off the floor. Just as long as I can keep alive the will to clown, well, they've won the battle, hell, they haven't won the war. Half the battle's that one extra mile. Can you meet the test? Then where is that grin? With half the battle, you tuck it in your pocket, and you know then somehow you'll win. Well, Benjamin Franklin Bache, who are you named after? Well,

0: At us beaten, they can knock us down, but we'll climb up off the floor. Just as long as we can keep alive the will to clown. Well, they've won the battle.
1: Now they haven't won the war.
0: Half the battles, that one extra mile.

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Still, I'll stick a till. I'm on a bill. All over Times Square. Someday, maybe, if I stick it long enough, I may get to strut my stuff. Working for a nice man, like a Ziegfeld or a

from the off-Broadway musical Bella, An American Tall Tale, and You Don't Know What You've Got Until It's Gone. Before that, Elaine Stritch from the 1985 concert production of Stephen Sondheim's Follies and Broadway Baby. We started off from Ben Franklin in Paris, Robert Preston, and Half the Battle. Let's go to the original cast recording of the Rupert Holmes musical, The Mystery of Edwin Drood, Cleo Lane, and Don't Quit While You're Ahead.

0: expect me to purr around some big monseigneur or hear me murmur, monsieur? I so entirely concur. Or write a hymn to a her who in bed with the king may say,
1: how sweetly you sing.
0: No, thank you. So did you.

0: 5 a.m. Overnight, the community's population has gone from approximately 9,000 to 16,000. I'm sure barely any of us have slept tonight. We're hopeful that our visitors will be back in the air come morning.
1: I woke up from this dream, which I can't quite remember, but there was this music in it that I'd heard somewhere before.
2: I woke up from a dream that we were stuck in some backwater Canadian town and that my air mattress deflated.
3: I woke up to the smell of freshly baked bread.
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3: Poached eggs, scrambled eggs, omelets.
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6: Something called Tautens.
1: I saw a casserole dish I don't think I could lift.
3: They made enough food to feed 7,000 people. It's like they never slept.
7: There's this one man from the Middle East. Well, we don't really know. Hasn't said a word to a soul, and some of the other passengers seem a bit wary of him, so it's a little odd to find him poking around a kitchen.
8: Hello.
7: Hello, can I help you with something?
8: I would like to be of assistance with the food.
7: Oh, no, that's not necessary. Really, you go out there and sit down.
9: I've been going all night, but I can't stop. None of us can. I splash some cold water on my face and just keep going. We've got 7,000 scared and angry people who don't want to be here, and they're about to wake up.

0: wake up in a crowded room full of people sleeping on the floor, and I see Diane and ask, are we leaving?
1: Anytime now.
0: Is your hair different? I mean, you look good. I like it.
1: Thank you. No shampoo for 3 days.
2: They start handing out clothes to anyone who needs them.
3: I haven't changed my clothes in 39 hours.
4: I wanted to burn my socks.
3: Kevin puts on this plaid thing. He says he's incognito and that he's going to blend in with the natives. But he just looks like a gay lumberjack.

0: 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No, I just wish I was home. No, not L.A., Brooklyn.
1: Shut up, you're such a brat.
0: No, I just needed to hear your voice.
2: Excuse me, are you Hannah?
3: Yeah, that's me.
2: My name's Beulah. Someone told me your son's a firefighter. Yeah, mine is too, here in town. And I know Gander's not New York, but is there anything I can do?
3: No, I just need to hear from

0: We heard from Come From Away and Costume Party. Before that, Christopher Plummer from the musical Cyrano and No Thank You. We started off with Cleo Lane from The Mystery of Edwin Drood and Don't Quit While You're Ahead. Let's go to the signature number from the musical Jekyll and Hyde score by Frank Wildhorn. This is the star Robert Cuccioli, and this is the moment.
1: This is the moment. This is the day. When I send

0: Sorry, Ruby, I gotta walk out on the party. I just got a phone call.
1: Wait a minute. Any call comes as late as this ain't for no good. 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

0: Be careful who you telephone to. He ain't no sap, he'll never roll crap. A Mickey Finn will sour your gin. There's no harm done with good, clean fun.
1: If the devil answers.
0: Hello.
2: Hello, honey. Say, what you got on tonight?
0: Well, I was just thinking, maybe we can get together. But I mean, if you can get together
3: Hang
0: time
3: up.
0: Enough.

0: briefly knocked me out.
1: Sorry, what?
0: The feeling was quite magical when it slapped me on the mouth. It made the local papers, Rare Fish Attacks Boy Scout. It's still my proudest moment, of that I have no doubt. For some were born to follow, but I was born to find trout.
1: Right, new to MI5, are you?
0: No, I've worked here for 6 years.
1: Oh, right.
0: Yes, you're drinking out of my mug.
1: Oh, right.
0: It's got a picture of my face on it.
1: Oh, right.
0: Charles Chumley, scientist?
1: Ewan Montague, naval intelligence.
0: I know.
1: Of course you do.

0: Colonel Bevinson.
1: Watch out, boys, the big boss is here.
2: Welcome to Military Deception. Now, as you all know, the next Allied invasion target is Sicily. And the key to invading Sicily is... not invading Sicily.
1: Sorry, what?
2: Or at least that's what the enemy is going to think. We're going to convince the Germans that we're headed for somewhere else instead. Sardinia, to be exact.
0: Oh, a misdirection.
2: Exactly.
1: So we're going to win this war with a magic trick.
2: How else do we make 100,000 German troops disappear?

0: we need to know.
1: As of now, I'll be hearing your proposals. How do we shift the German troops from Sicily to Sardinia? What this country needs is a genius plan.
2: What this country needs is a genius plan.

we heard from Operation Mincemeat and Born to Lead. Before that, from By the Beautiful Sea, May Barnes and Hang Up. That show has a score by Arthur Schwartz and Dorothy Fields, book by Herbert Fields and Dorothy Fields, brother and sister. The show opened on April 8th, 1954, only lasted 270 performances on Broadway. We started off with Robert Cuccioli from Jekyll and Hyde. This is the moment. Let's go to Man of La Mancha, Irvin Jacobson, and A Little Gossip.

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1: Oh, come on, ladies, I haven't got all day. 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

0: You are listening to Sounds of Broadway. My name is Stuart Brown. From the Lynn Ahrens Stephen Flaherty musical Once on This Island, we heard the Tony Award-winning revival and Some Girls. Before that, from the Off-Broadway Review, I Love You, You're Perfect Now Change, that was Waiting Trio. We started off with Irving Jacobson from Man of La Mancha and A Little Gossip. Let's go to the John Kander Fred Ebb musical, The Scottsboro Boys, Brandon Victor Dixon, and Nothing.
1: I haven't done nothing, and I never did nothing, since I never did nothing.

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This year has been a personal best. 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

0: Jamie Mueller from Waitress and Opening Up. Before that, from the musical How to Dance in Ohio and Building Momentum. That show deserved a much longer run on Broadway. It opened on December 10th, 2023, lasted 72 performances. Before that, from the John Kander Fred Ebb musical, The Scottsboro Boys, Brandon Victor Dixon, and Nothing. Let's go to John Cullum in his first Tony Award winning role from the musical Shenandoah, It's a Boy.
1: What'll you wager? He'll wear breeches

0: 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From the starry revival of Stephen Sondheim's Into the Woods, Giants in the Sky, we heard Tony Yazbek from On the Town and Lucky to Be Me. We started off with John Cullum from Shenandoah, It's a Boy. Let's go to the British stage. This is from a little-known David Henniker musical entitled Peg and Three of a Kind.
1: How do you know you never saw me before?
2: Easy! Saw it at once when I come in at the door.
3: Easy! Thought that you might be nervous.
2: Thought that you might be scared.
3: Wanted to make you feel at home.

0: street.
1: On the street?
0: Yes. It was a rainy day. You forgot your umbrella, so you ran under mine.
1: I initiated this.
0: The rain made us feel melancholy, but also romantic, as we walked on the rainy streets in...
2: Paris.
0: New York set the perfect mood on the day we met.
1: Unbelievable.
0: I know. The patter of rain and somewhere a jazz quartet.
1: They were playing in the rain.
0: They were inside.
1: So we were inside.
0: We were outside.

0: your turn.
1: You stared at your feet, too nervous to say one word.
0: Well, what could I have said in that situation?
1: Our beautiful silence started to feel absurd.
0: But I did offer you the umbrella.
2: You just said it was my turn!
1: So then, in a breathless rush, we both started talking awkwardly.
0: So where are you... How long have you...
3: Why don't you go...

From the 1985 sci-fi musical Time, Cliff Richard and She's So Beautiful. That show was co-written by Dave Clark, as in the Dave Clark Five. Before that, Darren Criss, Helen Shan from the Tony Award-winning musical Maybe Happy Ending, The Rainy Day We Met. When I hear that song and a lot of songs from that score, I get very emotional. Are there any shows that you see or when you hear a cast album you get kind of teary-eyed about? Let me know. Stuart, Stuart, at soundsofbroadway.com. Before that, from the musical Peg, Three of a Kind. Let's go to the Lynn Ahrens, Stephen Flaherty musical Knoxville. This is members of the cast and Lunchroom of the Night.

0: quite dismissed.
1: Henri, what's the matter? I think you're jealous.
0: Absurd.
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1: 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Between the being with him and the thinking of you and the fear that he'd find me out. You have no idea.

We heard from Mary Poppins and Feed the Birds. Before that, from Mata Hari, You Have No Idea. And from Knoxville, Lunchroom of the Night. Let's go to the musical version of Harold and Maude and The Road Less Traveled.

0: Don't go away mad. 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

And to my amazement, I love it, knowing that she loves me. She loves me, true, she doesn't show it. How could she, when she doesn't know it? Yesterday she loathed me, bah! Now today she likes me, bah! And tomorrow, tomorrow, ah, my teeth ache from the earth.

Zachary Levy with the title number 2, She Loves Me. Before that, Marilyn Coleman from Ain't Supposed to Die a Natural Death and Come Raising Your Leg on Me. We started off with Dorothy Stanley from the musical Harold and Maude, The Road Less Traveled. You are listening to Sounds of Broadway. My name is Stuart Brown. Let's start off this set with the musical Dance a Little Closer, score by Alan J. Lerner and Charles Strauss, book by Alan J. Lerner. The show opened on May 11th, 1983, one of those shows that only lasted one performance. From the show, Why Can't the World Go and Leave Us Alone?

Welcome to this edition of Curtain Up, where every week we feature a complete cast recording from Overture to Finale. My name is Stuart Brown. For this week, we spotlight the Will Rogers Follies, and that opened 35 years ago this week. The musical has a book by Peter Stone, lyrics by Betty Comden and Adolph Green, and music by Cy Coleman. After 33 previews, the Broadway production opened on May 1st, 1991 at the Palace.